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work it, girl, she work the bowl. 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

0: 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Yeah!
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1: Ladies and gentlemen, as you know, we have something special down here at Birdland this evening. A recording for Blue Note Records.

And I touched your face, narcotic mind from lace, Mary Jane. And I called your name like an addicted to cocaine, calls for the stuff you'd rather blame. And I

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I've had my last dance with you. Onto the empty streets we go, and it might be my last chance with you. So I might as well get it over.

0: Coole Songs, geniale Oldies und die Mega-Hits von heute.
1: Well now, we call this the act of mating. But there are several other very important differences between human beings and animals that you should know about.